is a smoker of Havanas. I see his grey clouds in the sky. I know he smokes them even in the night, just like me.

manners. He himself gave me to understand smoking could send you to the promised land.

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